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I'm saying? 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Atlanta, tell you about my run, you know what I'm saying? 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

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It's the 9 o'clock playlist. It's Nella at Night on 101.1 The Wiz. 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Visit

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1: Half Tab, where you at?
0: Man, you know, we right across the street from City Hall.
2: You got to march over there, ain't
0: you? 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Ain't nobody there, but hey, it's dark. Every light is out over there right now.
2: They out of there, ain't
0: they? Clean. They was out at 4:30.
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5: 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Monday, we're going to help a hustler named Jalissa. 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
6: Lock all the 14-year-olds in the house. 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

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Deep on the floor, I'm up. You know they coming Glock, get a bang for your buck. And I ain't finna squabble, I like shit up. 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

0: request straight to the studio. And you know we'll keep you tapped in with the latest concerts and events hitting the tri-state. When you want the next...
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0: WIZF Erlanger Cincinnati. 101.1 The Wiz. Waking you up with the morning hustle.
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You know these can't f- with my jewelry. 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
1: Pull out my black card. 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Make a movie with your Steven Spielberg. 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

our pride was low. 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
2: 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Monday, we're going to help a hustler named Jalissa. 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
3: Lock all the 14-year-olds in the house. That's all I got to say.

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3: 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That's all my scammers and my kid money.

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3: 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Password.

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1: Yay!
0: And today's question comes from another mother. Are you guys ready? Yay!
2: Yay!
0: Crumble, crumble, crumble.
2: Crumble.
3: Why does your email crumble? It's so crazy.
2: To crumble.
3: I've never heard of an email crumbling.
2: Does that sound like when you're about to throw it out?
3: Yeah.
2: That's like opposite.
0: In this email.
3: Right.
2: Oh,
3: interesting.
2: Is that you opening your computer?
3: They sent him that email by pigeon.
2: You are what you read.
0: All right, it says, Uncle Alton, my daughter is scared of going back to school because of her bullies. Should I homeschool her or let her go to school?
3: Oh.
0: Now this is sad.
3: Easy.
0: But no, we not homeschooling.
3: No.
0: No. No, Mom, I know I love your heart. I love what you're trying to do and protect your daughter, but she got to go to school and face these bullies. And I'm tired of these doggone bullies. You going to have to teach. Matter of fact, I got me and L'Oreal going to teach her how to jump. How about that? Send us the bully picture. Tell
2: how
0: your
2: you know
0: daughter.
2: I know how to do it.
0: Because you don't. We go send us the bully picture

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Steph Schemes in the building. 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We really showing love to the kiddos. You know what I mean?

0: 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And you know we'll keep you tapped in with the latest concerts and events hitting the tri-state. 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

morning hustle. Steph Schemes in the building, holding things down. 749-1011 is that number to down. Do not forget, people. 2026 back to school bands jumping off today, 1 to 4, Lincoln Recreation Center. Free backpacks. We got the school supplies. We giving out free haircuts, braids, inflatable games, music, and more. You do not want to miss this event. Okay. Full details, Wiz Nation.

Kanye to the Laura here. I can't wait. 21.1 of Wiz Natty's number one for hip hop and R&B. Home of the morning hustle. Steph Schemes holding you all the way down. 513 Heat Major Way taking off, man. Tomorrow. Yep. 9 to 10 p.m. side. Nothing but local music hour long mix hosted by DJ Easy. You do not want to miss this one's going to be up. I promise you that. Get the early request in for the 513 Heat. Anybody out the city you want to hear on the radio, hear some of their music, hit us up. Let them know. All right. So is.

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Glow, what you know about me is 101.1 The Wiz, Natty's number one for hip-hop and R&B, home of the morning hustle, Steph, schemes in the building, yep, holding it down, slowing it down as well, to a little bit of LMA, a teller, yeah, on The Wiz, come on. I'm a

0: Beyonce, Morning Deuce, 101.1 Wiz, 90's number one for hip-hop and R&B. Home of the morning hustle, schemes, and the building holding it down, man. Hey, do not forget, back to school bass. Back to school bass, 1-4, going down today. Okay, we giving out 1,000 backpacks. We got the free backpacks, school supplies. We giving out free haircuts. It's going down Lincoln Recreation Center. Do not miss this event. Okay, we showing love. Pull up on us, the Wiz.
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0: 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Not only does Regen work for my children, but it also works for me and my work schedule. 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They love to go to school. 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My children feel safe. 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They're always eager to go to Regeneration.
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Yo, Eli, why they testing me? 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Like, I ain't got a header to the left of me. Like, we ain't in these streets more than sesame. But that shit chick, then why she texting me? Why she keep calling my phone, speaking sexually? Every time I'm out, why she stressing me? You call her Stephanie?

0: 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They love to go to school. 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They never come home and say, I don't want to go to school. They're always eager to go to Regeneration.
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5: 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The pain was so bad.

Tim's, what you need. It's 101.1 The Wiz. I think this is what y'all need. It's what y'all been asking for. That Phoenix Flex and Rubbers, for real. It's The Wiz.

0: Wiz Natty's number one for hip hop and R&B, home of the morning hustle. Speaking of morning hustle, you know they got the money for you. Easy money for you Monday through Friday, 6A to 10A, live via radio, morning hustle, $1,000 cash to grab. If you answer 10 questions, get them all right, $1,000 is waiting for you for 60 seconds of your damn time, man. Morning hustle, don't forget that.
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0: Wiz Natty's number one for hip hop and R&B. I'm in the morning hustle schemes in the building. Do not forget, we got the back to school bash jumping off right now. Lincoln Recreation Center right now. 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
1: 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It's called All Eyes on Shiest. This is a new track. It's called Last Man Breathing.

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Yeah, Ella Mae Talis, 101.1 The Wiz, Natty's number one for hip hop and R&B. I'm in the morning hustle, step schemes in the building, holding it down with some of that T.I. Yeah, man. T.I. still doing the same. Let them know. It's The Wiz. Come on.

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0: Kanye, Lauren, I can't wait. It's 101.1 The Wiz, Natty's number one for hip hop and R&B. I'm in the morning hustle. Feels so good just to hear Lauren Hill, you know, with a record. You know what I mean? Even though it's Kanye West, but just to hear her featured on something, it just feels good. And it's so crazy when you really think about Lauren Hill's career. She dropped one hot album, and that hot album is still hot to this day. Like, shout out Lauren Hill for real, man. Same with like low key though, like Erykah Badu, low key. All right, chill on me. I'm just saying, like, low key, they dropped a couple records and those records are still hot to this day. You know what I mean? So it's a beautiful thing, man. It's the Wiz Schemes in the building. Do not forget, we got the Lincoln Recreation Center back to school bags till 4 p.m. today, giving out 1,000 book bags. Pull up on us, man. We showing love, baby. It's the Wiz.
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3: You know what? Enjoy y'all weekend. Monday, we're going to help a hustler named Jalissa. 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
4: Lock all the 14-year-olds in the house. That's all I got to say.

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7: 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Laughlin Local Schools are in the top 1% of all districts in Ohio when it comes to growing kids faster than nearly every other district in Ohio. 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

0: R&B, home of the morning hustle, Steph, schemes in the building, holding it down, 749-1011 is that number to dial, you already know, man, don't forget the back to school badge, pull up on us, we at Lincoln Recreation Center, Lincoln the hell, man, Recreation Center, pull up on us, man, 1,000 book bags, free haircuts, showing a ton of love for the kids, alright, don't miss this event.
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13: 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His new album is called All Eyes on Shiesty. 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

0: 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Waking you up with the morning hustle. Wake it up. 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

0: 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I got you. 749-1011. Let's get into it. It's new for Rick Ross. Big extra plug. It's called Living Large on the Wiz.
1: Ricky Rosé, big extra plug. We living large on this side. Double M. Set in stone. Maybach music. 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

0: Isaiah Rashad, Same Trip, right here on 101.1 Wiz, Cincinnati's number one for hip-hop and R&B, and home of The Morning Hustle. The live is DJ J-Do in the building. And let me tell you, let me remind you that the back-to-school bash is going on right now. You got like about 30 more minutes to make it over to Lincoln Recreation Center. So make sure you pull up, because we are giving away 1,000 book bags, plus now school supplies, free haircuts, braids, inflatables, games, all of that, man. So make sure you come through and kick it with us. I'm out here right now. Of course, you know I'm on the ones and twos. So I'm reporting live from Lincoln Recreation Center. So make sure you come through, pull up on us, man. We here till 4 o'clock. So like I say, you got a couple more minutes to pull up. You back after this. It's The Wiz.
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0: You know Beyonce gonna come with a crazy record. All right, so new one from Beyonce. It's called Morning Dew right here on 101.1 Wiz. Cincy's number one hip hop and R&B and home of the Morning Hustle. DJ Jado reporting live from the Lincoln Recreation Center, man. Where you at? You better pull up. You got a couple more minutes. We here until 4 o'clock. And you know what's going down. We're giving out 1,000 book bags. Like I said, we got free book bags, free school supplies, free haircuts, free braids, inflatables, games. Let me tell you, it's definitely lit. And the only thing that we ask is that you come through and get your kids right for back to school. Because school start next week. It's crazy. School just start earlier and earlier every single year. But it is what it is. The time is now. We're trying to get your kids hooked up right before they go back to school. So make sure you come through and pull up on us. We're here till 4 at the Lincoln Recreation Center. We back after this. It's The Wiz.
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0: with.
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11: 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It's called Booty Club, featuring Sexy Red.

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0: how I'm feeling right now, man. Lil Baby Dead Fresh right here on 101.1 Wiz. Since he's number one for hip hop and R&B and home of the Morning Hustle, DJ Jado, the livest in the building, holding down them airways until 7 o'clock. And I gotta give a big, big shout out to everybody who pulled up to the back to school bash, man. We gave out 1,000 book bags. We had the barbers over there cutting hair. We had the braiders over there braiding hair. Let me tell you, man, we definitely put on for the city. So shout out to you if you pulled up, man. And listen, I gotta give a big, big shout out to my boy Blake Maislin, because it's all being powered not just by us, but Blake Maislin too. Cincinnati Recreation Commission, Boost Mobile, and Head Start. So salute to all our sponsors for helping us put that together and give out 1,000 book bags. That's a lot, man. We definitely was able to feed the streets today, and I'm happy I was able to get out there, you know, holler at the people, shake some hands, kiss some babies, and get some people some back to school supplies I know they well deserve. All right, we back after this. It's the Wiz.
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0: Jacquees, you know what it is. Lick back with Juvenile right here on 101.1 Wiz. Cincy's number one for hip hop and R&B and home of the Morning Hustle. DJ Jado in the building. And for all of my tennis fans who are going to the tennis match next week, right here in Cincinnati, man, I got some good news for you because Venus and Serena Williams have received a wild card entry into the doubles field for the 2026 Cincinnati Open. Now, this will mark the sisters' first tournament together since the 2022 U.S. Open. Now, tournament organizers announced it this past Monday ahead of the annual event in Mason, which begins with a community weekend, which is going on right now until tomorrow before the main draw matches start August the 11th. Yeah, so Serena and Venus are coming back to the 513. I think the last time Serena was in Cincinnati doing a match was when she was dating Drake. And they was caught up at Jeff Ruby's kissing in the back. Yeah. We seen the pictures. But listen, if you want to check out more and, you know, find out how you can get those tickets, all go to the website right now, wiznation.com.
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1: up? So I want to know, if you woke up tomorrow and all your problems were solved, what's the first thing you doing? 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
0: You're going back to sleep.
1: I'm going to sleep, bro. It's probably going to be some of the best sleep I ever had in my life, too. 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
0: But even when we was in our parents' houses, we still thought, as an adolescent, problems was problems that wasn't problems.
1: 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I ain't had to pay no bills.
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1: 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It's called All Eyes on Shice. This is a new track. It's called Last Man Breathing.

0: city, it ain't safe. 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

Young Miami, spin that right here on 101.1 Wiz. Jada on the building. And coming up in like 15 minutes, we're going to talk about some emerging news coming out of Mississippi other than Nolan Wells. But it's raising a lot of eyebrows, and we're going to talk about it in 15 minutes. It's Kanye West on the Wiz.

young. You better not ever go to cell block one. 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They tell me Chubb's the only one that get your hand-me-downs. And party at the party playing with his nose now. And Baka got a weird case, why is he around? Certified lover boys, certified pedophiles. Wop, wop, wop, wop, wop, that I'm up. 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Why you trolling like a, ain't you tired? Trying to strike a chord and it's probably A minor.

0: Fat Smacks, Butter B, right here on 101.1 Wiz, since he's number one for hip hop and R&B, and home of the Morning Hustle, DJ J Dota Live is in the building, holding down them airways. And, you know, lately, the state of Mississippi has been in the news a lot after the 1-year-old kid was shot by the police. We all heard about the situation with Nolan Wells, but now there's another case coming out of the state of Mississippi, and the Mississippi community is demanding answers after a 29-year-old woman was found dead hanging from a tree behind what authorities say was a vacant home in Jackson. Now, Jackson City Council Kenneth Stokes says he's asking federal officials to step in. And Stokes revealed that he sent a letter to the U.S. Attorney's Office requesting assistance to help ensure whoever is responsible is identified and prosecuted. Now, Stokes also emphasized that regardless of whether investigators determine there was a racial motive, Mississippi's history of lynching makes the circumstances especially disturbing and something city leaders should publicly condone. It's a crazy story, man. Now, if you, a lot of us are familiar with the racial injustice that's went on in Mississippi back in the days when they were lynching and Jim Crow era and all of that. And Mississippi was one of those states that was big on it. You know, that's what, where Emmett Till, came to his demise, and just a whole list of other things. So to hear about this story is crazy, but we're going to keep you updated on the details. And if you want to read more about it, find out more, log on to the website. We're going to put it up there in a minute, wiznation.com.
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0: Skilla Baby face card right here on 101.1 Wiz. Since he's a one hip hop and R&B, home of the morning hustle, DJ Jada on the building. And if you want to win a trip to Chicago to see Kanye West perform it live, we're going to make that happen for you coming up next hour. I got the details for you.
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Tim's, what you need right here on 101.1 Wiz, Jada on the building. And if you want to win tickets to go see Kanye West performing live in Chicago, I'm going to let you know how you can make that happen coming up in 15 minutes. Right now, straight out the request line is Future, California Girls on the Wiz.

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0: DB in heels. 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He Mr. Get It Done. I'm Mrs. One of One. Yeah. For the love every time we link. He got me sprung.com.
1: Oh Lord.
0: Mind these girls can't keep it pink. 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
1: Never that.
0: You a dog, I'm a dog, we can keep it in the street. I ain't in your business and you ain't in mine.
1: Still.
0: Yeah, we both outside. That's my type.

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Just that easy, man. You might be the lucky winner. 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

0: Morning, dude, right here on 101.1 with Cincy's number one for hip hop and R&B and home of the morning hustle. Live is an afternoon, J-Do. About to get up out of here, do what I do, hit them streets. So, you know, if you see me, I'll holler at me. If not, you can always tap in with me on Twitter, on Instagram, at DJ J-Do. And if you on TikTok, it's at Girl That's J-Do. Like I say every single time when I hit them airwaves, respect is a way of life. You're only going to get it as much as you give it. Stop hating on the next man, and let's put on for the city. I'm back here tonight inside that street party. Keep it locked, Wiz.
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0: Like, boss, I ain't gonna do too much bopping. 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
1: Right.
0: You wanna boss, you can do that.
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0: It's a whole bunch, you know what I'm saying?

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0: 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I'm at Nella_D513. The gang's at Wiz Nation. Cincy, we got more to mix. Coming back in 4 minutes. It's Nella at night, 101.1 Wiz.
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8: 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Pooh Shiesty is back and he's got all new music streaming everywhere. Check out his new album. It's called All Eyes on Shiest. This is a new track. It's called Last Man Breathing.

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1: So I want to know, if you woke up tomorrow and all your problems were solved, what's the first thing you doing? I'm going to sleep.
0: You're going back to sleep.
1: I'm going to sleep, bro. It's probably going to be some of the best sleep I ever had in my life, too. I probably didn't sleep like that since I was in my parents' house.
0: See, but even when we was in our parents' houses, we still thought as an adolescent, problems was problems that wasn't problems.
1: I still slept good. I ain't had to pay no bills.
0: That's the trick, kid. That's the trick.
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